0: Hot 97.5.
1: Soldier Boy, tough. Hey, I got this new damn for y'all called Soldier Boy. Just gotta punch, then crank back three times from left to right.

0: law. 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Do you understand how he moving? Do you see the marketing that the dog is doing? Do you see him on TV? Did you hear him on the radio? Did you see the challenge? That dog is hungry. Do you know the extent that he's willing to go to the let y'all know? If you get into an accident, that you know exactly who to call. If you ever get hurt and it wasn't your fault, you know what to do. Make the call. Call the dog. Top Dog Law.
1: 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Yeah.

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all the commercial free inside of your 9 o'clock hour. D-Money 975. Don't forget to tap in with your morning show. They got those family four packs to Six Flags. Get you hooked up with those. Plus, I got that $50 gift card to Hardeen Premium Cannabis Dispensary. Now, you know the vibe, Vegas. Hardeen is the number one dispensary in Vegas. They are open until midnight, 7 days a week. So make sure you stay tapped in with your boy. All right. Don't forget, they got those everyday deals. 30% off to Stizzy's. They got the 5 for 50 edibles.

try this on Monday with your night show, D-Money Vegas. I got that $50 gift chip to Hardeen Premium Cannabis Dispensary. It's just as good as, just as good as cash. You want to get hooked up with it tonight on a Monday? Caller 19.

Drake with Records on the airways. Z1975, your night show. Chilling with you all the way until midnight, Vegas. Hold you down. I got tonight's show news coming up. Get tomorrow's news today. Plus, I'll let you know when you can get hooked up with more Bill Burr tickets. Plus, shout out to Leslie Jones. We got tickets to go check that out. And once again, those Universal Studios Hollywood family four packs. You can grab those with your morning show. Make sure you wake up with Mike P and Lady G tomorrow morning. 6 a.m. on the dot, all right? You know I got to let you know who your new personal injury lawyer is. That's Cameron Law. My daughter Davin is locally raised right here in the Valley and helps tons of victims, and he's definitely here for you, all right?

shoes and to make them richer. Fast forward 2024, you got the same agenda. You run to Atlanta when you need a check balance. Let me break it down for you, this the real challenge. You call Future when you didn't see the club. Hey, what? Lil Baby help you get your lingo up. What?

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Chris Angel make you disappear. Hit the gas, it got flames out the rear. 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
1: First gospel residency coming to Virgin Hotel.
2: What?
1: Clark Sisters, Fred Hammond, Diedrich Haddon.
2: I would love to take first my grandmother to that.
1: Yeah, absolutely. She would have loved that. Yeah.
2: She would hit me with, you know, we're living in the last days and times.

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They tell me Chubb's the only one that get your hand-me-downs.

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But if you want them Caliucci tickets, yeah, you're going to have to sing. 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